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1: Okay, Ty is on the line. I need to ask you, buddy, and please know that you'll be judged heavily on this. Are you pro ranch dressing or anti ranch dressing?
2: I think ranch dressing is like the most vile condiment around. 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
1: yes,
2: even in any variation, like it, maybe cheese one, just the
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1: It tastes like bile.
2: Yeah, vile.
1: Vile and bile. Yeah. If you put bile in a vial, that's what ranch would taste like.
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1: Yeah, right. 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
1: Scotty Silvernagle, our buddy on the line. We've got to ask, how are your nerds?
2: How
3: are your nerds? Remember when you had a vasectomy and we came with you to the nerd clinic?
2: Oh, yeah. They're all healed. They're no longer dropping kids off the school bus anymore.
3: Yay! So.
1: Nice. There you go.
3: Congratulations.
1: So you're all clear after the 2 month or the 3 month test or something?
2: All clear.
3: Did Sully ever tell you about the test he had to where he had to get it done in the bathroom? It was the emergency room at St. Paul's.
1: It was at St. Paul's, and it's like you gotta drop like a fresh sample.
3: Yep.
1: Right? It's gotta be within half an hour or 20 minutes or something.
3: We get it. Anyway.
1: Yeah, yeah. And I'm like, all right, I can make that work. And then like I hit some traffic. and then I get in there, I'm like, I gotta get something. And so I went into the men's room and I went into the stall. And then the first thing that happened is a guy came into the stall next to me and dropped trow. And so I got that to compete with. And then all of a sudden, I'm like, all right, I can do this. I can do this. Stay focused. And then like a wet mop hits me in the foot and the janitor's mopping the floor. But I got it done under extreme conditions.
2: So with that said, because I live an hour out of town, I had to do the
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1: Okay, Spudnuts not returning to the X. We've lost just an age-old tradition. So we're asking, what traditions left us far too soon? DJ?
2: It got announced a couple of weeks ago that Hockey Night in Canada is no more, I guess.
3: Yeah. Good point.
1: Right?
2: Already, like, that's a Canadian tradition.
1: See, there's no more CBC, yeah.
3: Yeah, it's going to be different. Yeah.
1: Well, I mean, it's been different for, ever since they got rid of grapes. It's lost some gas.
2: that's 100%. That's 100%.
3: You mean Don Cherry?
1: Since Cherry. I mean, obviously, we were all waiting for the day that Cherry said something.
3: We knew it was coming because he does say the wildest things.
1: But him in his prime with Ron McLean, he just kept calling him a pinhead for 20 minutes back in the 90s. Like, it was so good.
2: Yeah. When we lost Don Cherry, we pretty much lost Hockey Night in Canada.
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1: Okay, so this is a little unorthodox. I've got a gentleman on the phone here. He's requested an alias. I can't use his name. Why is that, by the way?
2: I got a great story.
1: Okay.
2: That I don't want my name to be associated with.
1: Ah, no problem. I won't use your name, and we'll mask your voice a little. So let it rip, buddy.
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1: Hold on. Did you say Marvel Universe Live?
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1: I got you.
3: Okay.
1: By the way, Ugly Kid Joel's here. He's listening as well. So no pressure. Keep going.
3: We're on our way, and I'm like, man, I gotta use the bathroom.
1: Oh, no.
3: We get over by Co-op by the Wild there, and I'm like, man, I'm gonna f*** my bathroom.
1: Okay.
2: That I don't want my name to be associated with.
1: Ah, no problem. I won't use your name, and we'll mask your voice a little. So let it rip, buddy.
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1: Hold on. Did you say Marvel Universe Live?
3: Yes.
1: I got you.
3: Okay.
1: By the way, Ugly Kid Joel's here. He's listening as well. So no pressure. Keep going.
3: We're on our way, and I'm like, man, I gotta use the bathroom.
1: Oh, no.

0: 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This isn't a concert.
1: It's not like I was just like driving. Like, you know what? I'm gonna phone in the Rock 102.
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14: 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I'm Whitney.
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1: We got Terry on the phone. Witt, sadly, if you're just joining us, Witt's hamster passed away Thursday morning, so we're talking about, you know, the story is your pet passing far too soon. But Terry, you actually just texted in with, you know, some nice advice, some comforting words.
2: I just know there's a room that they, up at Forestry Farm, that they raise white mice and rats. And I said, guess why?
3: Guess why? Why?
1: Well, they raise them so they can feed them.
3: Feed them to the snake.
1: Yeah, yeah. See? So it could be way worse for Rosie.
3: This is how you're going to make me feel better?
1: This is how I'm going to make you feel better. This is how Terry and I are going to make you feel better. Think about their lives, right? But Rosie had so much love.
3: You guys.
1: You know?
3: Are you saying that Rosie's the same as a mouse?
1: No, I'm, well,
3: she's a hamster.
1: She's on the same level of
3: they
1: the food
3: chain.
1: They
3: are much more intelligent, and they have way more personality.
1: Didn't she die by getting stuck?
2: It's the circle of life, my dear.
1: It is the circle of life. Circle of life in, like, Africa is far more beautiful because everything, you know, this animal comes and eats that carcass, and the hyenas get the bones. You just fed your hamster to the garden, essentially.
3: Well,
1: so it's not a full circle.
3: The garden's got to eat, man.
1: The circle comes to an end.
3: My hostas are going to look beautiful
1: this year.
3: That's
1: true. Yeah, yeah.
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1: Metzi, we're talking summer deja vu, things we did every summer as a kid.
2: Yeah, my deja vu is so sad because I didn't do anything ever. Like,
1: what?
2: How lonely. I was so lonely as a kid from, like, 86 to, like, 93. Everyone got to go to camp, and they were going to Banff, and they were going on traveling and reading Archie comics, and I just didn't do anything.
1: Okay, hold on. Did you have two working parents?
2: Yeah, they were working all the time. And there was it was like a waitress mom and a dad who pumped gas. Like, nothing fun in my life happened until I was like 18. And then they got rich. And then my younger brother did everything. He's been everywhere.
3: Okay. Okay, this is, you're not alone. I do believe that my younger sisters lived a different life than I lived. Because,
2: unfair.
3: Like, well, look, okay, not to say anything about your parents' level of income or wealth at the time of your raising, but
2: yeah.
3: My little sisters were allegedly raised by their best friends.
1: Oh.
3: Like, there's no fear. There's no fear of my parents. Like, I was terrified of my parents.
2: I was scared to ask to go to Disneyland because I knew what that would cost. We wouldn't eat or we wouldn't get Christmas. And, you know, here my brother asks for a kitten. He gets a kitten and Disneyland. It's brutal.
3: What?
1: Woody's parents had a side bank account just titled, When the Dink Leaves Home. They were filing money into that thing for years.

0: to.
1: Mixing up your wife and your mom's birthday presents? 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
1: It's Adam.
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1: Do you guys want to talk about the stuff we all did in the summer, hey?
3: Oh,
1: when we were growing up.
3: When we were growing up. Hop in our summer DeLorean. We'll take you back. Back to the summer of your youth.
4: Oh.
5: What was it that you did every single summer?
1: My mom's not going to be happy if she's listening right now.
3: Uh-oh.
1: But when my parents weren't home, me and my friends used to push the basketball net up against the trampoline.
3: Uh-oh.
1: And we'd have basketball games on a trampoline.
3: Oh, that would be so much fun.
1: Everybody got hurt at some point.
3: Yeah.
1: But it was a blast. It was like Space Jam in real life. Everybody was flying everywhere.
3: Yeah, and then little Bobby Smith from next door that you normally didn't play with, but this day, because he brought popsicles over, you let him play, and he jumped up and got his nose caught in the net.
1: That actually almost did happen. A buddy of mine did go over the fence once.
5: Oh, and that was right after you had your leg go through the springs of the trampoline, because there was always one area where the pads didn't cover.
1: Yeah, and then your shorts get stuck in the spring, and then you're stuck there.
3: Yeah, you're stuck there while your friends throw stuff at you.
1: Yeah, and then you got to take your shorts off to get out, and then it's just uncomfortable.
3: growing up.
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5: And that was right after you had your leg go through the springs of the trampoline, because there was always one area where the pads didn't cover.
1: Yeah, and then your shorts get stuck in the spring, and then you're stuck there.
3: Yeah, you're stuck there while your friends throw stuff at you.
1: Yeah, and then you got to take your shorts off to get out, and then it's just uncomfortable.
3: growing up.
5: Summer.

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1: All right, Chelsea, we're talking about summer deja vu.
2: Yeah.
1: Looking back, it's the thing you did every summer as a kid.
3: I got sent off to my grandma's every summer for about a week.
2: Okay, so
3: on the bus by myself.
2: Whoa,
3: I've
2: really?
3: I've had that as well. Yes.
2: Really? Like you got on the old STC bus or the Greyhound, depending on where you're going, and you went out into the countryside?
3: Yeah, I was like 10.
2: Really?
1: That's brave.
2: Yeah. That's amazing.
3: Yeah. That's sort of wasn't as scary back then, though.
1: Well,
2: no, the world was a little smaller.
3: Yeah.
2: And it seemed like people were a little more trustworthy.
3: Yeah, or it could just be ignorance, too, you know.
2: Yeah, maybe everybody was psychotic and we just didn't know.
3: Exactly. But yeah, no, it just sent me out to about like around Lanigan. My grandparents lived out on a farm and they just shipped me off for a bit. But it was good. I enjoyed being out there. So
2: were your grandparents farmers?
3: Yes, they were. Yeah.
1: So was that a fun trip or was that a you are now a farmhand trip?
3: No, I didn't have to do that. I just kind of hung around and it was fun. It was good. I mean, I grew up in the sticks, so just to be able to get away was not a bad thing.
2: You know what was going on, though? Your mom and dad were having mom and dad time.
1: No, why would you?
3: Don't even go there.
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1: So my friend's kid just got his first summer job. He's cutting grass at a golf course.
2: Oh, okay. Yeah, yeah.
1: Kind of wondering, like, is there any summer jobs left out there for kids if they haven't found one?
2: All the university students have already taken the good ones.
1: Ah,
2: so
1: good.
2: So that leaves you with shoveling or scooping or picking up gross bits left behind by other living things.
1: Yes. I think back to my first summer job. I was a grocery store cashier.
2: Oh, that's a good job.
1: Yeah,
2: that's a good job.
1: Fine.
2: You're inside. You're air-conditioned.
1: But if I could go back and be the boss of 16-year-old Sherry, I would have whipped her into shape.
2: Oh.
1: Like, what a slacker.
2: I think 16-year-old Sherry would have checked all the boxes. I think you would have been an ass kisser. I think you would have been, all the other 16-year-olds were like, look at Sherry. She shows up on time and she's actually wearing her uniform proper.
1: Oh, no, yeah, I'd be on time to knock over the chip pallet. Oh, so many busted bags. I guess we got to eat them.
2: We better clean those up.
1: Okay, if you could go back to your first summer job, this time you're the boss man, what would you be doing?
2: Firing me. That's what I'd be doing. Just
1: okay.
2: Firing
1: yes,
2: me. I mean, immediately firing me.
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1: Denison Mines has broken ground at the Wheeler River Phoenix Project ISR mine. This landmark event marked the ceremonial start to construction of Canada's first ISR uranium mine and the first large-scale uranium mine built in Saskatchewan in over two decades. 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
1: Hey guys, it's Viv. How are you guys doing?
2: Oh, well, we're fine. I think I'm fine. Are you fine, Sherry?
3: I'm fine now that Viv's here. What's going on?
1: I'm calling about what I would be now from my summer job or earlier job.
2: But not being the grunt, being the boss.
1: I would probably be the boss of Robbing Dickie D's. I'd be the new manager, and I'd run all the kids of Robbing all the Dickie D's. Now, don't judge me.
2: So, Vivian, you would rob the Dickie... You would start...
3: She'd be the manager of the people who robbed the Dickie D.
2: So you would be...
3: You're the leader of a crime ring.
2: Right. Organized Dickie D crime ring.
1: You know what the sad part is? We would follow them until their end of the route, and then on their way home after, you know, they sold most everything and had the most money. Not only would we take ice cream, we'd take the money.
2: No.
1: Oh, my God. We do that.
2: Helpless Dickie D drivers exhausted from Dickie D-ing around the city, and you would get them in their weakest, most vulnerable moment.
1: Mm. Yeah, but you

0: Well, we never hurt them. We just took the ice cream and the money.
1: Okay. As shocked as I am by this, I will admit that sometimes as a kid, you just don't realize the consequences of what you're doing.
2: God, you were the Robin Hood of the Dickie D franchise.
0: So it was in another city, okay?
2: Okay.
1: Don't call her the Robin Hood.
2: That would be
1: if she was giving the ice cream then to orphans, which I don't think you were.
2: I bet you went back to your neighborhood and shared the ice cream with all the kids.
0: Kind of sure, yeah, I was the Robin Hood because the kids couldn't afford to buy, so we gave it to them.
2: Yeah, exactly. And then you took the money and bought cigarettes and beer.
0: Yeah, kind of.
1: Okay.
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1: Steph, what's going on?
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2: Missing the good old days for sure.
3: Well, that's what we're talking about today. We're not talking about your first summer job as you worked, but what if you could go back and be your boss in your first job? What would you be doing?
2: My first summer job, I was working the churro booth at the exhibition.
3: Oh, you'd be the head churro fry cook.
2: I would love to do it again.
1: Oh, so that even as the underling, it was a good job?
2: Oh, yeah, absolutely amazing.
3: I've never cooked a churro before. So now, do you have a special churro gun that squeezes the churro into the deep fryer and then you pull it out with a special churro tong and then roll it in a special churro cinnamon?
2: They are not deep fried.
3: What?
2: No. Churros are a Hispanic dessert pastry. They're baked in the oven. They come out crispy on the outside, soft on the inside, and they're lightly rolled in cinnamon and sugar.
3: Okay, wait. All of my life, I thought churros were deep fried.
1: Me too.
2: You were grossly misinformed.
1: Grossly, disgustingly.
3: You churro pig. You have no idea.
2: Yeah. Well, I spent many, many days in that booth.
3: Wow.
2: Everyone's enjoyment.
1: I mean, baked, fried, whatever. Let's be honest. I would eat a white dog turd if it was coated in cinnamon sugar.
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0: 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Toop will be at the Kickin' Horse Saloon Stage August 2nd. 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
7: 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I'm Whitney.
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4: 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Ah!
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4: 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Look, it's a bit of a sputtering noise when the engine starts, like,
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1: Has summer finally arrived? In Saskatchewan, the forecast for this week looks absolutely incredible. And with the weather the way it's been in June, most people are looking to get rid of the rot that is starting to form down around their ankles and in all their cracky bits from the moisture. Well, it wasn't the result we were hoping for. Team Canada falling to Morocco at the World Cup on Saturday. But it was amazing to see so many people supporting Team Canada. Even I stopped the water skiing and the tomfoolery to watch that game. The only FIFA-sanctioned viewing party in Saskatchewan was at Gather Local Market here in town. They had a few hundred people there. And the Hillbilly Hoedown in Rednekistan is back. Craven will become the sixth most populated place in Saskatchewan by this weekend as Country Thunder rolls back into that fine hamlet. Around 25,000 people will take part in the shows. They've got Creed as one of their headlining acts on Saturday night. Going to be great. And a bunch of country artists who I've never heard of. Our Saskatchewan Roughriders back in the win column after squeaking one out against the Ottawa Redblacks on Friday. A 27-22 victory was a lot closer than most people thought it should be, considering Ottawa is a winless team. Next up, the Green and White host the Ticats at Mosaic Stadium on Sunday. Even though Canada's done, it was an exciting day at the World Cup yesterday. Haaland and Team Norway topped Brazil, and England made it past Mexico to become only the third team to beat the Mexicans at their beautiful Azteca Stadium. Tonight, the USA looks to make themselves the only host team to get to the quarterfinal. They play Belgium at 6 p.m. Portugal and Spain face off at 1 p.m. And our Saskatoon Berries, they host the Regina Red Sox tonight, 7 p.m. at Cairns Field. Well, has Mother Nature finally got summer figured out?
2: Oh, the weather outside is raindrops.
1: Not anymore. Nothing but sun emojis this week. Gonna hit a daytime high of 25 today, 26 tomorrow, 27 Wednesday, and by Sunday, we could top 30 degrees.
0: They make mornings just a little bit better. Just like scrambled eggs and ketchup. 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
2: Hey, Woody, how's it going?
3: It's fine. Back from holidays, and I'm A-okay.
2: You know what? Today is a day of celebration, though. And I want to bring this to the listening audience, and I want to bring it to you, as we should be clapping our grease-covered hands in in celebration.
3: Well, who is this?
2: This is Andy calling. It is International Fried Chicken Day.
3: Really?
2: Hooray. Let's celebrate. Yes, yes. Do you know how I know this?
3: No.
2: I have a personal connection to the Colonel himself.
3: Really?
2: Oh, yeah. My father, my aunts worked at KFC here in Saskatchewan.
3: Really?
2: And years ago, the Colonel came to visit the different franchises.
3: Right.
2: And I'm talking like down to like less than 25 minutes before the Colonel is supposed to visit one of these locations. My father is running downstairs. He's done all the mopping. They've cleaned everything up. He's running downstairs, putting the cleaning supplies away. He comes up the stairs. One of the co-workers knows that the Colonel is on his way. The phone call has come through. So he quickly tosses the greasy mop downstairs that hits my father in his pressed white uniform square in the chest. And so he can't be there, right? He's not up to par. He's not up. So he leaves. He runs home. He didn't have a car. Runs home. He changes his uniform. He runs back. The Colonel has come and gone. He missed the Colonel? Yeah.
3: What?
2: And I think that the Colonel died shortly thereafter. I'm not blaming it on having not met my father, but it's a likely scenario.
3: You know what that is? That's a finger-licking life choice right there. That's a finger-licking life choice. Your father should have just stripped down naked and just stayed the post.
2: That's right.
3: Colonel Sanders, sir, private naked reporting.

0: Well, that somebody is Brian Adams, going to join us in September at SaskTel Center. Can't wait. 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
1: Hey, it's your favorite Princess Warrior.
0: Oh, Diane. Warrior Princess. Now, with extra strength, DEET.
1: Wow.
0: To fight off the summer mosquitoes.
1: That was fantastic. Thank you.
0: Well, hey, I mean, it's the only real thing I do is sit around and think up funny things to say for when you call.
1: Oh, I wish that was like when I walked into work, that would just play all the time, you know?
0: Well, I could get it on your phone.
1: That's awesome.
0: And then you could just press play, stick your phone in the room, and then you walk in.
1: Yeah, that would be awesome.
0: What's up, Diane?
1: Hey, I heard you were talking about finger licking life choices.
0: Oh, yeah? National Fried Chicken Day. I can't say no. Like, even if I push away from the Thanksgiving table and I'm walking, you know, to go on my fart walk and someone pulls out some deep fried chicken wings, I will have one inevitably.
1: Yeah.
0: Just one more.
1: We always just say one more. You
0: okay,
1: know?
0: Well, what's your finger-licking life choice? That thing you know you shouldn't do, but you know what? Just one more.
1: You know, still trying to online date. Like, I just think there's always going to be one more. Like, one more is going to be the person that is cool, not married, you know, not your cousin, you know, all the things.
0: Yeah, might actually look like the picture that they've got up. You decide to swipe in the direction of liking some guy, and you think, wow, he must really like fishing, because every picture that he's got in his profile is of him holding up this fish. And you don't realize till you're on the date sitting across from the guy that it's actually the fish's profile.
1: Exactly.
0: Oh, God, no.
1: I'd probably choose the fish moving forward.
0: At least the fish will fill you up, and that you just take that how you wish.
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0: Theory of a Dead Man with Sherry and Woody. Sass Jazz Festival kicked off in Victoria Park yesterday. Unfortunately, program had to get cut short because of a giant thunderstorm, which seems to be what we do every night here, but not the rest of the week. Nothing but sun emojis. Music all week long with free events around the city tomorrow night. The first headliner, Modest Mouse, hits the stage. Rock 102, good morning.
1: Good morning.
0: Hey, who's this?
1: It's Cheryl.
0: What's up?
1: Not much.
0: May I be the first to say good Monday morning to you?
1: Thank you. It's a beautiful day.
0: Well, it's the first Monday in July. I mean, you do realize in about 10 weeks we got to pull the docks out.
1: Yeah. Hey, you want to know a bad life choice that I can't resist?
0: Well, yeah, your finger-licking life choices. It's National Fried Chicken Day, by the way.
1: Okay. Burger King at 2 a.m.
0: Oh, but that's so good.
1: No, it's not. You smell like it in the morning.
0: Well, there's lots of other things you can smell like that aren't as tasty as Burger King.
1: I suppose.
0: And usually, if you're choosing Burger King at 2 a.m., you're going to be looking for that dog that pooped in your mouth come morning.
1: Yep. I hate that dog.
0: Oh, well, I'm going to tie that dog up next time I start drinking.
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2: Well, we all know Canada's fate at the World Cup.
3: Rahimi! Brahim Diaz!
2: This guy.
3: And now Rahimi! To put the gloss on it! But Sofiane Rahimi puts his name in lights again for the second time.
2: Morocco beating Canada at the World Cup quite handily, I might add. A loss, but of course record-setting for Canada. Their first win, their first points at the World Cup. But it carries on. Norway topped Brazil, and England made it past Mexico to become only the third team to beat the Mexicans in their stadium. Tonight, the U.S. looks to make themselves the only host nation to get to the quarterfinal. They play Belgium at 6 o'clock. Portugal and Spain face off at 1 o'clock. June was all about wild weather, and Friday was no exception here in the province. Saskatoon had its turn at tornado warning. The north end of the city got some wild weather, but thank God no tornadoes did touch down. Stay off the river as well. It seems to be a simple request. The city has put on another warning to residents after water levels have gone up once again. And Craven will become the sixth most populated place in Saskatchewan by this weekend. Headliner Creed has a lot of people excited. They'll be up on Saturday, as well as a host of country music performers who I could care less to listen to. And our Saskatchewan Rough Riders. Yes, we do.
4: You know, we just can't hide that rider pride.
2: They got past Ottawa Redblacks back on Friday, 27-22. A bit close for some people, considering Ottawa has yet to win a game. Next up, Saskatchewan hosts the Hamilton Tiger Cats at Mosaic Stadium on Sunday. The Blue Jays. Oof. Were blanked 4-0 by Seattle yesterday as they lost that series 2-1. They're back on the diamond tonight to start a series with the Giants, and our Saskatoon Berries host the Regina Red Sox tonight at 7 o'clock. 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Well, I think Mother Nature's got this heat thing figured out.
5: Sunshine, lollipops, and rainbows, everything that's wonderful is what I feel when we're together.
2: Oh, and plus 30 is also kind of nice. And that could happen by Wednesday. Today we're going to hit a high of 25. Right now in Saskatoon, it's 12. 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Offering no needle, no scalpel vasectomies, so you can be up and about sooner.
0: Oh, I love waking up with Sherry and Woody.
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0: Big Rack.
1: I love that song as well.
0: Okay. What does July 6th mean to you? Well, if you're Paul McCartney.
2: We had a friend in common who was called Ivan. I was actually born on the same day as Ivan, and he was a mate of John's. Ivan and I knew each other at our school. And one day he said, you should come along to this place. It was the Woolton Garden Village Fete.
0: An FYI, a fete is a fair.
2: And I met John. I saw him performing. And then I started working with John.
0: And just like that, Paul sees John playing at St. Peter's Church, and this is born.
3: Now let me hold your hand. I wanna hold your hand.
0: A chance meeting changes history. Reminds me an awful lot of the time I'm at Costco Hot Dogs. And look at my ass now.

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1: Morning, Woody.
2: Hey, who's this?
1: This is Jen.
2: What's up?
1: I was just thinking, it's pretty neat that today is the day John met Paul McCartney at a church picnic, like however long ago today.
2: 1957. I haven't even bothered to think about how long ago 1957 was. I think it's more than me.
1: Oh, it's more than, way more than me. So, speaking of chance encounters.
2: Okay.
1: I have a really good one for you.
2: All right.
1: My 10-year-old was a baby. He was like 4 months, whatever.
2: Right.
1: And we were poor. We had one vehicle between me and my husband.

0: and he had to go to the dentist and running around and whatever. So he goes to the dentist. My son and I are waiting for him to get his filling or whatever.
1: Right.
0: And this man comes, looks very familiar to me. I couldn't place it. Starts talking about how cute my son is and like making jokes about how he's got no teeth and, you know, and it was just kind of weird.
1: Right.
0: But I'm like, I kind of feel like I should know this man. He pays, this says thank you, he leaves. I was like, that was weird. And I'm holding my son and my husband comes out and he goes, you got a picture of Henry with him, right? I said, with the man? He goes, with Wayne Gretzky. And I go, that's who that was. I knew he looked familiar.
1: Why was Wayne Gretzky at the dentist in Saskatchewan?
0: He was visiting his buddy and had a tooth emergency and went to the dentist.
1: No.
0: But you don't expect to see Wayne Gretzky at the dentist.
1: Honest to God, that is the last place I would suspect to see Wayne Gretzky. Now, if I was at the dentist in like Phoenix, Arizona or LA or one of the places that Wayne Gretzky lives, if I was at the dentist thinking I might meet a famous person, yes. But if you're at the dentist in Saskatchewan, the most famous person you're going to meet's the dentist.
2: They make mornings just a little bit better. Just like scrambled eggs and ketchup. 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

0: White Stripes. Oh, that feels good. That gets my Monday going. Rock 102.
1: Hey, good morning to you. How have you been? Where have you been?
0: I was in full lake mode.
1: Next time, Woody. I'll knock on your door.
0: Is this Metsy?
1: It is Metsy. It's
0: hey, man.
1: Found you.
0: Yeah,
1: back
0: no, I came back and Sherry's gone.
1: Which is okay, you know. That's not how I got married to my wife, which is weird. I met her New Year's Eve. I stayed with her for a week. She went on a trip for a week. She came home and I went on a trip for a week. And then somehow I married her, which is weird. Relationships, when you're gone for time, you miss each other, but you get back, I don't know.
0: If it's yours, let it go. If it comes back, it was meant to be, or something like that.
1: It is. That's all Beatles stuff. I think we have that. The Beatles have been around for, you said what, 70, 68?
0: Right. On this day in 1957, which is like 69 years ago.
1: 69, dude.
0: John and Paul met at a church picnic, and of course, we all know how that chance encounter sort of changed history.
1: Yeah, for the better. Chance encounters, I think that's kind of where we're going on that one. You know, I've met some famous people. I dated an actress for a while. I once talked to Charlize Theron accidentally on the phone. Like, that kind of chance encounters. But the one thing that's closest to my heart is I found this rock in BC, and this was back in like 1996. It's kind of like an Indiana Jones rock, and I took the rock and I put it in my room, and I've never seen the rock since. People don't believe me that I had this rock.
0: Now, this isn't a metaphor, is it, for something? This isn't a Metsy metaphor for something great and grandiose, and the rock was my wife, or, and the rock was my firstborn. How big was the rock?
1: It's a good rock. I found a hammerhead rock.
0: Okay.
1: Like, what are the chances of me finding that rock randomly on the highway in BC? And I look down, and I pick it up. I'm like, that's a cool rock. The last person who touched that rock was probably some person 1,400 years ago, right? So that's why I think it's such a cool thing.
0: Well, then maybe some rogue archaeologist stole it from your bedroom.
1: It's that, or it was the actress that I used to date. One of the two. Take my rock, will you?
0: Or, you know, you were in British Columbia. Maybe you hallucinated the rock.
1: That's what people think. I'm sure there's a picture. I got to find a picture of this rock. Indiana Jones has nothing on me.
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0: gentlemen, it is now time for Sherry and Woody's morning announcements.
1: Welcome to the first Monday of July. The weather is going to be outstanding. Finally, nothing but sun emojis after it seems like forever rain. Maybe it's because Mother Nature is in a good mood after Taylor Swift's wedding. We don't know much about the wedding because she had everyone sign a non-disclosure. It sounds like she performed at her own wedding with Paul McCartney, which is weird. And Adam Sandler was the officiant.
2: Put on your yarmulke. Here comes Hanukkah.
1: She and her husband Travis Kelce opted out of having a wedding party for their Friday ceremony at Madison Square Garden. But Travis did have his brother Jason as his best man. No word whether or not he was wearing a shirt. Well, it wasn't quite the result that we hoped for Canada.
3: And now Rahimi! Yeah. To put the gloss on it, that Sofyan Rahimi puts his name in lights again for the second time. The World Cup moves on from Houston, and Morocco move on with it.
1: Morocco advancing on Saturday after beating Canada 3-0. But again, it was an amazing opportunity for Team Canada. History in the making, their first goal at World Cup, the first time to the round of 16. Big things, no doubt, to come for Team Canada. Craven, Saskatchewan will become the sixth most populated place in our province this weekend as Country Thunder rolls into town. Around 25,000 people will be taking in the shows, which include Creed, that's the headliner on Saturday, and then a bunch of other country acts. So get ready to get sunburned. It's always a toss-up whether you're going to get muddy or sunburned at Craven, and it's nothing but sun emojis this week. Back to the World Cup, even though Canada's not there. Yesterday was an exciting day. Team Norway topped Brazil, and England made it past Mexico to become only the third team to beat the Mexicans at their Azteca Stadium. Tonight, the USA looks to make themselves the only host team to get into the quarterfinal. They play Belgium at 6 o'clock. Portugal and Spain face off today at 1 p.m. The Riders back in the win column after squeaking out a win against Ottawa Redblacks on Friday. This helped out a lot.
4: Sexton will take it at the 10. A little bit of a stumble. Good burst on the far side. Here, he's got a little bit of room on the sideline. Sexton, one man to beat, and he does! 30, 20, 10, touchdown Riders!
1: Rough Riders win 27-22, which was a bit closer than some people expected, as Ottawa is a winless team. The Blue Jays, they were blanked 4-0 by Seattle yesterday as they lost that series 2-1. They're back in the diamond tonight as they start a series with the Giants. And our Saskatoon Berries host the Regina Red Sox tonight at 7 o'clock. Well, Mother Nature must be listening to a lot of Bob Marley.

0: Until all that heat brings a thunderstorm. But doesn't look like we're going to get one of those for the first time in a while. Daytime high of 25 today, 26 tomorrow, and 27 for Wednesday. Right now in Saskatoon, it's pretty much bright and sunny and 12 degrees.
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1: How you doing, Woody? Pablo calling you here.
2: Hey, Pablo, what's going on?
1: Well, I'm just hearing your Beatles story here, and it's amazing me how they met.
2: Yes, clearly the music gods had some hand in that.
1: Yeah, the rest is all history. So here, I'll tell you something that's pretty cool, that I met someone famous.
2: Okay.
1: My favorite band is, they were playing in Vancouver while I was in Vancouver a couple weeks back.
2: Oh, okay.
1: And I made a special flag because it was their 20th year, 20th show at the Commodore. So okay. I gave it to them, and these guys used that flag. They introduced me to the rest of the band, and they gave me a shout-out and told the whole crowd the story about the flag.
2: What band is this?
1: The band is the Ket Empire. They're from Australia, and like FIFA flew them in to Vancouver to represent for the Australians, but they gave a good show for the Canadians because Canada just loves them, right? So
2: hold on. I've never heard of these guys. Just wait. No, what are they?
1: The Ket Empire.
2: The?
1: Look them up on Facebook right now, Woody. You'll see my flag. They sent me a message saying, that flag was the beacon of our show.
2: This is them here?
1: That's them, yep.
2: Wow.
1: Four steps in the morning. That's my band. Two steps in
2: the day. Pretty cool.
1: Yeah. So these guys have been playing for 20-some years. I met them at Amigos back in 2006. And I've been hooked to them since.
2: Wow.
1: Run out like a cheetah. A big piece band, trumpets, it puts you in the mood.
2: You're kind of their mascot.
1: Well, I don't want to be the mascot.
2: You're the cat of Ket Empire.
1: Yeah, there you go.

0: Nickelback and Kid Rock. Love that. Saturday.
1: Woody.
0: Hey.
2: I wanted to pop in.
0: What? Wow.
2: First off, thank you for the invite. It was nice to see the new pad.
0: Yeah, out at the lake.
2: Yes.
0: Everybody's locker from the Green Zone. Yeah. And yes, you and your lovely bride came out to visit with our family.
2: Yeah, great time. Campfire.
0: It was good.
2: You know what? I will say this. I want to tell you something.
0: Right. Aren't you amazed at how my dog Morris can play the guitar like that? Because neither you and I, but you'd be on your harmonica.
2: You know what? The guitar was one thing. When he pulled the banjo out,
0: yeah,
2: that was crazy.
0: You don't realize how hard it is to play a banjo until you see a Labrador Retriever.
2: I don't want
0: to
2: talk about that. Okay, I want to talk about the s'mores, because I can't stop thinking about how you made s'mores more.
0: In fact,
2: I stole that.
0: You can keep it. No, in fact, I didn't intend to make the s'more more, but it just sort of happened.
2: What happened?
0: Bit of strawberry jam.
2: Yeah.
0: I didn't think I had enough chocolate.
2: Okay.
0: And I don't know what the hell I was going to do. I'm gathering up this.
2: Yeah.
0: You know you got the s'mores in the kits. I went to the pantry to pick up the s'more kit, and it had been burgled. Someone's been breaking into my s'more kits and eating the chocolate.
2: Okay, so you needed something to offset. Okay, well, it worked.
0: It was great.
2: It was brilliant.
0: In lieu of chocolate, we added raspberry jam. It was great.
2: Yes.
0: My number one thing on the summer 2026 shopping list. Make the s'more more. Why stop at a little jam?
2: Okay.
0: Why
2: what
0: stop
2: else could
0: there?
2: We add
0: what?
2: To that?
0: Tomato sauce.
2: I'm going to take a hard pass on that.
0: Why can't we make a savory s'more?
2: Pizza sauce? I don't
0: know. Refried beans in there?
2: Okay, maybe. It's a Mexican s'more?
0: Senior s'mores. The restaurant that will never happen.
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4: A few things to be aware of on your Monday morning commute. 3rd Avenue North, the southbound lanes are closed from 25th Street East to 24th Street East. Then starting at 9, also on 3rd Avenue South, the northbound curb lane will be closed from 19th Street East to 20th Street East. And Idlewild Drive South, the southbound curb lane is closed at Hilliard Street East. For closures and more, head over to saskatoon.ca/dailyroadreport.
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5: Hey, it's Jackie.
0: Jackie, how are you?
5: Oh, I'm pretty good on this Monday.
0: And this Monday is okay. I mean, I haven't worked a lot in the last 10 days. I've kind of been just wandering the planet.
5: Well, I'm glad you made it back here. Honestly, I'm going to take my kids this summer. I'm going to throw them in the car, and we're just going to drive like I used to do back in the day.
0: Oh, so your summer due of 2026 is no GPS day.
5: Very much so. I used to have a paper map that we used to just look at and be like, hey, let's go this way. Hey, let's go that way. But this time, no paper map, no GPS. Just want to go left? You want to go right?
0: I got to tell you a story. I was doing some cleaning up at the cottage while I was on holidays, and I found this old atlas, you know, the book with all the maps in it. And I found a map of Canada, and I wanted to get a closer look at some roads in Saskatchewan. Instead of turning the page to a different map, I touched the map and I spread my fingers to make it zoom in. I'm like, oh my God, wait a minute. Like I was touching a screen to zoom in on what I was looking at.
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1: Has summer finally arrived? In Saskatchewan, the forecast for this week looks absolutely incredible. And with the weather the way it's been in June, most people are looking to get rid of the rot that is starting to form down around their ankles and in all their cracky bits from the moisture. Well, it wasn't the result we were hoping for. Team Canada falling to Morocco at the World Cup on Saturday. But it was amazing to see so many people supporting Team Canada. Even I stopped the water skiing and the tomfoolery to watch that game. The only FIFA-sanctioned viewing party in Saskatchewan was at Gather Local Market here in town. They had a few hundred people there. And the Hillbilly Hoedown in Rednecistan is back. Craven will become the sixth most populated place in Saskatchewan by this weekend as Country Thunder rolls back into that fine hamlet. Around 25,000 people will take part in the shows. They've got Creed as one of their headlining acts on Saturday night. Going to be great. And a bunch of country artists who I've never heard of. Our Saskatchewan Rough Riders back in the win column after squeaking one out against the Ottawa Redblacks on Friday. A 27-22 victory was a lot closer than most people thought it should be, considering Ottawa is a winless team. Next up, the Green and White host the Ticats at Mosaic Stadium on Sunday. Even though Canada's done, it was an exciting day at the World Cup yesterday. Haaland and Team Norway topped Brazil, and England made it past Mexico to become only the third team to beat the Mexicans at their beautiful Azteca Stadium. Tonight, the USA looks to make themselves the only host team to get to the quarterfinal. They play Belgium at 6 p.m. Portugal and Spain face off at 1 p.m. And our Saskatoon Berries, they host the Regina Red Sox tonight, 7 p.m. at Karen's Field. Well, has Mother Nature finally got summer figured out?
2: Oh, the weather outside is raindrops.
1: Not anymore. Nothing but sun emojis this week. Gonna hit a daytime high of 25 today, 26 tomorrow, 27 Wednesday, and by Sunday, we could top 30 degrees. Weather for Lieutenant Dan's Ice Cream Shack, now open on 8th Street. Soak up those Saskatchewan skies with a new ice cream family tradition, epic vibes all summer.
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1: You guys are talking about...

0: That would be deadly.
1: Yeah.
0: I'm thinking go out camping, sit by the campfire, and be diligent on just hanging out by the campfire and learning some new guitar songs.
1: Oh, learning new guitar songs.
0: Yes. Well,
1: you're not that kind of guy that shows up at the campfire and plays his own original work, I hope.
0: No, that'd be crazy.
1: That's great. You know, it's kind of like when you go check out one of your favorite artists. Let's say Bryan Adams. And he jumps up on stage and he goes, and you're like, yeah! I got my first that's expected, right? And then that song ends, and you think, oh, what's he going to play next? What's he going to play next? Maybe Cuts Like a Knife, or, oh, Everything I do it for you.
0: Exactly. Yeah,
1: you bet. And he ends up going, and you're like, huh?
0: Huh? What's that about?
1: What's this song? It's Bryan Adams, but what is it?
0: That's on the B side, obviously.
1: Yeah. Don't be rolling with the punches.
0: No.
1: Jason, I want to hear from you. I want to hear Brown Eyed Girl.
0: Oh, yeah, like the Sweet Home Alabama, Brown Eyed Girl. Yeah. Cotton Eye Joe.
1: Oh! Cotton Eye Joe, I do not want to hear any of your new campfire work.

0: Kingdom to this day. Been on the charts for like 1,000 years. Rock 102.
1: All by himself. Woody's all by himself. Good thing it's the Twilight and Woody show. Who else would it be with Woody but Twyla?
0: Oh my.
1: I know.
0: Wow, Twyla, happy Monday.
1: I know, and Sherry's away. I guess the cat and mouse are going to play.
0: Well, there you go. There you go. Which one do I get to be?
1: You can be the cat.
0: Yeah, usually the mouse suit doesn't fit me. What's up, Twyla?
1: Well, I heard you want to make the s'more more.
0: Yeah, it's part of my summer do list, my summer shopping list. I'm going to make the s'more more. All I did is add a little jam. It turned it into something heavenly.
1: Well, that is just wonderful. Do you want to know what my summer more is?
0: What's that?
1: Well, I'm going to hop on my new bike.
0: Oh, is it a pedal bike or is it a vroom
1: vroom? Yes, I talk about this all the time, Woody. I only pedal a bike.
0: Okay.
1: I don't have a vroom vroom bike, but I'm going to make the trip to Moose Jaw and back on my pedal bike.
0: On a bike?
1: On a bike. That is my to-do this
0: That's summer. A long way. Can I convince you to try and weld a Briggs & Stratton 5-horsepower engine between, I was going to say between your legs, but I mean on your bike.
1: I have one of those, but it's in a different drawer.
0: Oh, Sherry's not here. I have to stop this conversation because I'm going to say something. Is it gas powered? I have to know.
1: No, not in the house.
0: No, you can't run it.
1: I told you, cat and mouse are playing.
0: I guess.
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0: Green Day, time of your life, not if you fall in the river. I'm at the jazz festival yesterday, just enjoying the day before it turned rainy, and there's people on the river paddleboarding. I know it's tempting. The river is so wet, and it's so hot out. But if you fall in, it becomes very dangerous. So, please, the city is asking us yet again to stay off of the river. Let's just look, not touch. Treat the river like it's an art gallery. You can't fondle the paintings at the art gallery, so don't fondle the river. Rock 102.
1: Okay, on my summer shopping list, I have an absurd amount of watermelon, specifically for watermelon juice.
0: Whoa, whoa, whoa. Pump your summer brakes, kid. Introduce yourself first.
1: This is Kim. And
0: okay, you wanna add to the summer shopping list your summer dues. Like, I mean, it's July 6th.
1: Oh.
0: Like, very quickly, it's August. Very quickly, it's September. And then, you know, it's too cold to campfire.
1: Yes. No, seriously, it's watermelon. I bought some the other day, and I made watermelon juice, and it's like the most delicious thing, and I've been making margaritas with it, and like vodka lemonades,
0: okay.
1: And drinking it regularly.
0: Okay, so you've been drinking it regularly with booze.
1: Well, yeah, the sun's shining, it was just Canada Day, and you know, 4th of July, I guess.
0: Yeah.
1: You gotta celebrate.
0: Yeah, no, I could drink my dog's dish water with booze, and it would taste good.
1: Well, I think that's a little bit more concerning than, you know, proactive, but...
0: Look, I gotta be honest with you. I push watermelon away. I'm done with watermelon. When I was a kid, that's all we ate. That was our big treat. You go to the lake, and it wasn't a bag of chips. It wasn't, you know, your mom would bring out a watermelon, and everyone's like, hey, watermelon! I don't know.
1: I don't know. I feel like a bunch of people have some hatred towards watermelon. My aunt does, but that's because... When she was in her 20s, when she went camping, she put a bottle of vodka in a watermelon and let it infuse, and that's all she ate for a week.
0: Now, if the grocery stores would do that as a value-added service, I'd probably enjoy a watermelon.
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1: Well, we all know Canada's fate at the World Cup.
2: Raheem! Brahim Diaz.
1: This guy.
2: And now Raheem! To put the gloss on it, but Sofyan Rahimi puts his name in lights again for the second time.
1: Morocco beating Canada at the World Cup quite handily, I might add. A loss, but of course record-setting for Canada, their first win, their first points at the World Cup. But it carries on. Norway topped Brazil, and England made it past Mexico to become only the third team to beat the Mexicans in their stadium. Tonight, the U.S. looks to make themselves the only host nation to get to the quarterfinal. They play Belgium at 6 o'clock. Portugal and Spain face off at 1 o'clock. June was all about wild weather, and Friday was no exception here in the province. Saskatoon had its turn at tornado warning. The north end of the city got some wild weather, but thank God no tornadoes did touch down. Stay off the river as well. It seems to be a simple request. The city has put out another warning to residents after water levels have gone up once again. And Craven will become the sixth most populated place in Saskatchewan by this weekend. Headliner Creed has a lot of people excited. They'll be up on Saturday, as well as a host of country music performers who I could care less to listen to. And our Saskatchewan Rough Riders. Yes, we do.
3: You know, we just can't hide that ride of ride.
1: They got past Ottawa Red Blacks back on Friday, 27-22. A bit close for some people, considering Ottawa has yet to win a game. Next up, Saskatchewan hosts the Hamilton Tiger Cats at Mosaic Stadium on Sunday. The Blue Jays. Were blanked 4-0 by Seattle yesterday as they lost that series 2-1. They're back on the diamond tonight to start a series with the Giants. And our Saskatoon Berries host the Regina Red Sox tonight at 7 o'clock. Your Rock Sports for the Saskatoon Berries Baseball Club. Well, I think Mother Nature's got this heat thing figured out.
4: Sunshine, lollipops, and rainbows. Everything that's wonderful is what I feel when we're together.
1: Oh, and plus 30 is also kind of nice. And that could happen by Wednesday. Today we're going to hit a high of 25. Right now in Saskatoon, it's 12. 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
2: Hey, Woody. I've got something for your more for summer.
3: Oh, making the schmore more. Your 2026 shopping list. Did you hear what I did?
2: Yeah.
3: Jam.
2: The raspberry jam. That was excellent.
3: It tasted like kind of like a strawberry raspberry shortcakey thing. It tasted like almost tasted like a hot cheesecake, which you think sounds gross, but it's not.
2: No, that's like deep fried cheesecake. It's delicious.
3: How do you make a s'more more?
2: Okay, so you stuff the marshmallow before you toast it. You stuff it with Nutella or with even like a frozen cheesecake bite or like something. The sky's the limit, whatever you want. You could even make like a savory s'more.
3: This is what I was on about. I think that there is something to the savory s'more.
2: 100% with like a cheese and like a meat and
3: bacon.
2: Yeah, and like a relish.
3: Bacon,
2: instead of your jam?
3: Bacon? You could put bacon on a dog turd, and I think I might eat it.
2: You could do a breakfast one.
3: Well, a breakfast s'more. Why not? Why not breakfast s'mores? Why are we limiting ourselves to marshmallows, chocolate, and graham wafers?
2: Life's too short.
3: Life's too short to be s'more small.

0: Paradise City. It's GNR, and we have one of the most beautiful things that makes our city a paradise, this river that runs through our town. Please stay off the river. I know it looks so pretty and you want to frolic in it. No frolicking. Another reminder, it's very dangerous because we've increased the flow and the height and the depth. So just watch it. Watch it and enjoy it. Rock 102.
1: Hey, Woody, how's it going?
0: It's fine. Back from holidays and I'm A-okay.
1: You know what? Today is a day of celebration, though. And I want to bring this to the listening audience, and I want to bring it to you as we should be clapping our grease-covered hands in celebration.
0: Well, who is this?
1: This is Andy Collin. It is International Fried Chicken Day.
0: Really?
1: Hooray. Let's celebrate. Yes, yes. Do you know how I know this?
0: No.
1: I have a personal connection to the Colonel himself.
0: Really?
1: Oh, yeah. My father, my aunts worked at KFC here in Saskatchewan.
0: Really?
1: And years ago, the Colonel came to visit the different franchises.
0: Right.
1: And I'm talking like down to like less than 25 minutes before the Colonel is supposed to visit one of these locations. My father is running downstairs. He's done all the mopping. They've cleaned everything up. He's running downstairs, putting the cleaning supplies away. He comes up the stairs. One of the coworkers knows that the Colonel is on his way. The phone call has come through. So he quickly tosses the greasy mop downstairs that hits my father in his pressed white uniform square in the chest. And so he can't be there, right? He's not up to par. He's not up. So he leaves. He runs home. He didn't have a car. Runs home. He changes his uniform. He runs back. The Colonel has come and gone. He missed the Colonel? Yeah.
0: What?
1: And I think that the Colonel died shortly thereafter. I'm not blaming it on having not met my father, but it's a likely scenario.
0: You know what that is? That's a finger-licking life choice right there. That's a finger-licking life choice. Your father should have just stripped down naked and just stayed the post.
1: That's right.
0: Colonel Sanders, sir! Private naked reporting!
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1: Hey, it's your favorite Princess Warrior.
0: Oh, Diane. Warrior Princess. Now, with extra strength, DEET.
1: Wow.
0: To fight off the summer mosquitoes.
1: That was fantastic. Thank you.
0: Well, hey, I mean, it's the only real thing I do is sit around and think up funny things to say for when you call.
1: Oh, I wish that was like when I walked into work, that would just play all the time, you know?
0: Well, I could get it on your phone.
1: That's awesome.
0: And then you could just press play, stick your phone in the room, and then you walk in.
1: Yeah, that would be awesome.
0: What's up, Diane?
1: Hey, I heard you were talking about finger licking life choices.
0: Oh, yeah, National Fried Chicken Day. I can't say no. Like, even if I push away from the Thanksgiving table and I'm walking, you know, to go on my fart walk, and someone pulls out some deep fried chicken wings, I will have one inevitably.
1: Yeah.
0: Just one more.
1: We always just say one more. You
0: okay,
1: know?
0: Well, what's your finger licking life choice? That thing you know you shouldn't do, but you know what? Just one more.
1: You know, still trying to online date. Like, I just think there's always going to be one more. Like, one more is going to be the person that is cool, not married, you know, not your cousin, you know, all the things.
0: Yeah, might actually look like the picture that they've got up. You decide to swipe in the direction of liking some guy, and you think, wow, he must really like fishing, because every picture that he's got in his profile is of him holding up this fish. And you don't realize till you're on the date sitting across from the guy that it's actually the fish's profile.
1: Exactly.
0: Oh, God, no.
1: I'd probably choose the fish moving forward.
0: At least the fish will fill you up, and that you just take that how you wish. Good morning.
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2: Welcome to the first Monday of July. The weather is going to be outstanding. Finally, nothing but sun emojis after it seems like forever rain. Maybe it's because Mother Nature's in a good mood after Taylor Swift's wedding. We don't know much about the wedding because she had everyone sign a non-disclosure. It sounds like she performed at her own wedding with Paul McCartney, which is weird. And Adam Sandler was the officiant.
3: Put on your yarmulke, here comes Hanukkah.
2: She and her husband Travis Kelce opted out of having a wedding party for their Friday ceremony at Madison Square Garden. But Travis did have his brother Jason as his best man. No word whether or not he was wearing a shirt. Well, it wasn't quite the result that we hoped for Canada.
4: And now Rahimi!
2: Yeah.
4: To put the gloss on it! But Sofyan Rahimi puts his name in lights again for the second time. The World Cup moves on from Houston.

All sees John playing at St. Peter's Church, and this is Born. Now let me hold your hand. I wanna hold your hand. A chance meeting changes history. Reminds me an awful lot of the time I met Costco Hot Dogs. And look at my ass now.

0: Rev Theory summing up our forecast. All sun emojis? Hell yeah. Love it. 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
1: Morning, Woody.
0: Hey, who's this?
1: This is Jen.
0: What's up?
1: I was just thinking, it's pretty neat that today is the day John met Paul McCartney at a church picnic, however long ago today.
0: 1957. I haven't even bothered to think about how long ago 1957 was. I think it's more than me.
1: Oh, it's way more than me. So, speaking of chance encounters.
0: Okay.
1: I have a really good one for you.
0: All right.
1: My 10-year-old was a baby. He was 4 months, whatever.
0: Right.
1: And we were poor. We had one vehicle between me and my husband.
0: Right.
1: And he had to go to the dentist and running around.

0: and whatever. So he goes to the dentist. My son and I are waiting for him to get his filling or whatever.
1: Right.
0: And this man comes, looks very familiar to me. I couldn't place it. Starts talking about how cute my son is and like making jokes about how he's got no teeth and, you know, and it was just kind of weird.
1: Right.
0: But I'm like, I kind of feel like I should know this man. He pays this, says thank you. He leaves. I was like, that was weird. And I'm holding my son and my husband comes out and he goes, you got a picture of Henry with him, right? And I said, with the man? He goes, with f***ing Wayne Gretzky. And I go, that's who that was. I knew he looked familiar.
1: Why was Wayne Gretzky at the dentist in Saskatchewan?
0: He was visiting his buddy and had a tooth emergency and went to the dentist.
1: No.
0: But you don't expect to see Wayne Gretzky at the dentist.
1: Honest to God, that is the last place I would suspect to see Wayne Gretzky. Now, if I was at the dentist in like Phoenix, Arizona or LA or one of the places that Wayne Gretzky lives, if I was at the dentist thinking I might meet a famous person, yes, but if you're at the dentist in Saskatchewan, the most famous person you're gonna meet's the dentist.
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2: Hey, good morning to you. How have you been? Where have you been?
3: I was in full lake mode.
2: Next time, Woody, I'll knock on your door.
3: Is this Metsy?
2: It is Metsy.
3: Hey, man.
2: Found you.
3: Yeah, no, I came back and Sherry's gone.
2: Which is okay, you know. That's not how I got married to my wife, which is weird. I met her New Year's Eve. I stayed with her for a week. She went on a trip for a week. She came home and I went on a trip for a week. And then somehow I married her, which is weird. Relationships, when you're gone for time, you miss each other, but you get back, I don't know.
3: If it's yours, let it go. If it comes back, it was meant to be, or something like that.
2: It is. That's all Beatles stuff. I think we have, that the Beatles have been around for, you said what, 70, 68?
3: Right. On this day in 1957, which is like 69 years ago.
2: 69, dude.
3: John and Paul met at a church picnic, and of course, we all know how that chance encounter sort of changed history.
2: Yeah, for the better. Chance encounters, I think that's kind of where we're going on that one. You know, I've met some famous people. I dated an actress for a while. I once talked to Charlize Theron accidentally on the phone, like that kind of chance encounters. But the one thing that's closest to my heart is I found this rock in BC, and this was back in like 1996. It's kind of like an Indiana Jones rock, and I took the rock and I put it in my room, and I've never seen the rock since. People don't believe me that I had this rock.
3: Now, this isn't a metaphor, is it, for something? This isn't a Metsy metaphor for something great and grandiose, and the rock was my wife, or, and the rock was my firstborn. How big was the rock?
2: It's a good rock. I found a hammerhead rock.
3: Okay.
2: Like, what are the chances of me finding that rock randomly on the highway in BC? And I look down, and I pick it up. I'm like, that's a cool rock. The last person who touched that rock was probably some person 1,400 years ago, right? So that's why I think it's such a cool thing.
3: Well, then maybe some rogue archaeologist stole it from your bedroom.
2: It's that, or it was the actress that I used to date. One of the two. Take my rock, will you?
3: Or, you know, you were in British Columbia. Maybe you hallucinated the rock.
2: That's what people think. I'm sure there's a picture. I gotta find a picture of this rock. Indiana Jones has nothing on me.
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0: Runaway to Mars. That's mellowing me out, which is okay. First Monday in July, we should be mellow. Rock 102.
1: How you doing, Woody? Pablo calling you here.
0: Hey, Pablo, what's going on?
1: Well, I'm just hearing your Beatles story here, and it's amazing me how they met.
0: Yes, clearly the music gods had some hand in that.
1: Yeah, the rest is all history. So here, I'll tell you something that's pretty cool, that I met someone famous.
0: Okay.
1: My favorite band is, they were playing in Vancouver while I was in Vancouver a couple weeks back.
0: Oh, okay.
1: And I made a special flag because it was their 20th year, 20th show at the Commodore. So okay. I gave it to them, and these guys used that flag. They introduced me to the rest of the band, and they gave me a shout-out and told the whole crowd the story about the flag.
0: What band is this?
1: The band is the Ket Empire. They're from Australia, and like FIFA flew them in to Vancouver to represent for the Australians, but they gave a good show for the Canadians because Canada just loved them, right? So
0: hold on. I've never heard of these guys. Just wait. No, what are they?
1: The Ket Empire.
0: The
1: Look them up on Facebook right now, Woody. You'll see my flag. They sent me a message saying, that flag was the beacon of our show.
0: This is them here?
1: That's them, yep.
0: Wow.
1: That's my band. 2 steps
0: in the day. Pretty cool.
1: Yeah. So these guys have been playing for 20-some years. I met them at Amigos back in 2006. And I've been hooked to them since.
0: Wow.
1: Run out like a cheetah. It's a big piece band, trumpets. It puts you in the mood.
0: You're kind of their mascot.
1: Well, I don't want to be the mascot.
0: You're the cat of Ket Empire.
1: Yeah, there you go. If you can.

0: Saskatoon is your home. It's also their home.
1: Hey, it's Kimberly from 7 Mile Sun.
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9: 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I am so freaking bored, nothing to do today. Street Art will be here August 1st. Toop will be at the Kick and Horse Saloon stage August 2nd. And Mother Headlines, August 6th. 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

Okay, could you move a little bit to the right? Oh, wait. Back to the left? Perfect. You're in the middle of 60 minutes of nonstop rock. 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

All right. If you are a music lover, then you already know Sass Jazz Fest has started. Tomorrow, Modest Mouse playing. We better put on some Modest Mouse. What am I doing playing Nickelback? You let me know what you want to hear. 306-938-3733. You can text in. Here's Never Again.

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1: Okay, so I will say Rolling Stones has been getting a ton of positive reaction. The song is called In the Stars. It stayed in New Music Radar because of that. Now, it has outlasted Sleep Theory, Words Are Worthless, which, by the way, we haven't officially flushed yet, and I think we might do that today. Greta Van Fleet, the new one. Oh, no. It is not getting positive response. I'm just going to be straight up with you. We are going to play it in a little bit, but a lot of people are not digging the singer. I don't know if he's getting bad coaching or what, but his voice is sounding terrible. But anyway, also, listen, I've only heard the song a few times, so maybe I shouldn't judge. This one, you know, when it first came out, I was like, move over, Rolling Stones. You've already had your shot in the spotlight. Now I am saying, please stay here, Rolling Stones. You're making some great music. Here's In the Stars. Let me know what you think. 306-938-3733. 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
3: 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And that's what's happening around Saskatoon. I'm Whitney.
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Three Doors Down, it is going to get more dangerous and it is going to be higher. The river, you have to stay off it. It is going to rise again. They are opening the Gardner Dam spillway yet again because we've just had so much water this year. This means, I'm just going to go over these rules with you, okay? No boating, no paddle boarding, no fishing near the shore, which that was a surprise. I didn't know that. And no floating down the river. It is not fun time river days, okay? It is dangerous, respect Mother Nature river days, okay? Sorry to be your mother, but, you know, I want you to be safe. Here's Loverboy, Rock 102.

Metallica, Rock 102, The Gather Market, hundreds of people showing up to watch Canada unfortunately lose against Morocco. 3-0. I mean, Morocco just controlled the game. There were a few wonderful, like, moments where Canada had it in their end and seemed to be controlling the ball great, but they were just better. And that's okay. I mean, the fact that we made it to the final 16 teams at FIFA World Cup, the best we've ever done, means one small step at a time, man. Here's Gob, Rock 102!

Goo Goo Dolls, Rock 102, Joey Chestnut ate 66 hot dogs this weekend. He has won his 18th title. Now, earlier we played another Rolling Stones song, you know, and I was kind of like, move over, Rolling Stones. What, like, let the young guys in. Joey Chestnut is absolutely dominating the wiener eating game. Anyone ever going to beat this guy? Here's Papa Roach.

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2: Someone texted in and said we have not talked yet about Summer McIntosh, who is the Canadian swimmer who just beat the butterfly 200-meter record, and you are absolutely right. Did you see it? This is her mother and her aunts, maybe? I don't know, but it's like her whole family at the thing. You've got to hear them. They are so excited. So proud. You could see it on their faces. Oh, I must be getting my period. I find it so touching. I could cry. Here's Queen, Summer McIntosh. This one for you.

0: Rock 102. Okay, we've got Craven happening this Saturday. It's our first time, both of us.
1: This is amazing.
0: Have never been to Country Thunder. We've never been to Craven.
1: Yeah.
0: Creed has never been to Craven.
1: Right.
0: I've never seen Creed.
1: You're saying we're pretty much the same as Creed.
0: We're all going to be
1: We're on the same level as Scott Stapp.
0: Don't
1: I like this.
0: Tell Scott Stapp that.
1: No.
0: He does not want to know. Remember when we
1: He'd
0: were talking to the lead singer of A Condoline Crush?
1: Yeah, yeah.
0: And he was like, yeah, one time we were all sitting around the table and Scott Stapp just was like, if I wasn't doing this, I'd be president of the United States. Remember that?
1: Well, you know. In light of recent events, maybe he's got a chance.
0: You know, he could run, actually.
1: Right?
0: In a few years,
1: you know?
0: He might run. Anyway, we are greedy for some Creedy.

0: If you're greedy for Creedy, we're going to put another Creed song on. Text us 306-938-3733. Which other Creed song should we put on? Country Thunder this weekend. We were just having a chat off air. Mm-hmm. Both of us are tired of drinking.
1: Yeah.
0: It's just like making us sick.
1: Yeah.
0: We just keep drinking and our bodies are like, what are you doing?
1: Right.
0: It's making me like kind of bloated.
1: Oh my God, I'm so bloated.
0: Like last year when I wasn't drinking,
1: yeah.
0: I was
1: felt.
0: You know?
1: Yeah, that's true, actually. You want a year off. That's pretty good.
0: I felt so good. I slept amazing.
1: Yeah.
0: My skin was glowing. And it's not like we're having a like, you know, one or two a day.
1: It's like a social thing,
0: maybe
1: sure.
0: Maybe three or four when you're at the lake.
1: Yeah.
0: That's too many.
1: It adds up so quick.
0: Yes, yeah, so now we're chatting about, like, how do we stay sober at Country Thunder?
1: Mm-hmm.
0: But maybe we shouldn't.
1: Yeah.
0: Because it's kind of like you need one party before you unparty.
1: Oh, interesting. Yeah,
0: you know what
1: okay.
0: I mean?
1: All right.
0: And if you're going to drink, you should drink at Country Thunder.
1: Like one final just blowout.
0: Yeah.
1: You know?
0: Yeah. There are buses going from Regina to Craven, so we're mm-hmm. going to get on one of those. So
1: okay.
0: we have a safe ride.
1: True, true. Okay.
0: I feel like this might be our last hurrah.
1: Yeah.
0: You know?
1: I feel like you are fantastic at enabling.
0: Myself and you.
1: You could stop drinking, but why not have one more big night? All right.
0: And then we say that for a few weeks.
1: Yeah, exactly.
0: All right, texts come in. They want to hear one from Creed. We are greedy for Creedy.

0: have Creed happening at Country Thunder this weekend. If you want to go, we are fresh out of passes, which means you got to buy them. And it's going to be worth it. Full day of incredible
1: songs. So good. So good.
0: Ending with Creed. And I hear if you go to Regina, they have a lot of free buses out to Country Thunder. So that is how you're going to have your safe ride, okay? Find someone to stay with in Regina. And then
1: you're good.
0: Do it that way.
1: And it's a nice place to sit back in the sun and do whatever you do that makes you happy.
0: Yeah.
1: With it could be booze, or maybe, you know what? Creed will take you higher, and you'll be higher yourself.
0: I like that. The music. Lean on the music. Okay, we're going off script for this one. We're going off a little bit of genre, but the reason is we got a 3-year-old going to the dentist right now. She loves her Michael Jackson. I love the dentist, who's black and white.

0: for the 3-year-old who's going to the dentist. And who doesn't love the dentist?
1: Yeah.
0: You get like a little crown or like a little ring.
1: Yeah.
0: Or, you know, you get a little prize at the end.
1: Tasty floss and toothbrush at the end.
0: I love the tasty floss.
1: Yeah.
0: 306-938-3733. That is the number you call to get your song on for the takeover. This one for Bobby, a.k.a. JJ, who wants to hear some Five Finger Death Punch.

0: Money Moon Suite, Rock 102, Andy, 306-938-3733. That's the number you called. Get in on the takeover. We've got Green Day still to come, Seether, and what else you want? Tragically Hip supposed to be on the way, but maybe you're like, I don't like any of those bands. Well, you call, and I knock them out of the playlist, and then you put your song in, all right? 306-938-3733. It is the takeover for Northern Factory Workwear. Andy, what's next?
1: Can you play me Come Down?
0: Yeah, that's a good one.
1: Some Come Down. Have you ever heard the acoustic version of that?
0: No.
1: My buddy did a rendition of it. He's like a singer, and he had just broken up with his wife and moved in with me, and then he broke out the 12-string guitar and played like a rendition of Come Down, like an acoustic rendition, and it put the hair up on my arms, man.
0: Oh, you could feel his sadness.
1: Oh yeah, I was like, holy crap, Jordy, that was like right from the heart, eh? And he goes, yeah, man.
0: Aww. Yeah, man.
2: I will learn that acoustic guitar. It's going to happen. And then I, too, will make Andy cry.
0: Is that, if you could learn any instrument, is that the one you'd learn?
2: That's next, for at least a week before I give up.

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1: Just another manic Monday.
0: Oh, you nailed it. You guys should do the karaoke thing of that song. You sound wonderful.

0: That is the Bengals. Rock 102 just got a text from Melissa, so I got her on the line because she's excited about Rock the River. Just got her tickets.
1: Oh, it's good to talk to you guys.
0: It's good to talk to you. I hear you just got your Rock the River tickets.
1: I did. I got the bullet.
0: Are we on Bluetooth? What's happening here?
2: What's going on?
1: You know what? I'm going to shut up. Hold on. Okay, how's this?
0: Very good.
2: Not bad.
1: Okay. I don't know what happened there.
0: That's okay.
1: Listening to you on Bluetooth.
0: Let's just put her song on.
2: Yeah, all right.
0: She texted it in.

0: That one for Melissa. Just got her Rock the River tickets. She's doing the entire weekend. And, of course, Friday, you got Everclear, Sloan, Limb Lifter, Saturday, Collective Soul, Tea Party, Sunday, Starship with Mickey Thomas. I mean, you're yawning because you've heard me say all of these bands so many times.
1: No, it's because I have a three-year-old and I don't sleep anymore.
0: 11 bands.
1: Yeah.
0: All weekend long.
1: You forgot Default.
0: I forgot so many. I didn't.
1: I know,
0: say
1: you forgot
0: all,
1: a lot.
0: Because then I would have to take out 30 seconds of airtime.
1: I'm most excited about seeing them, though.
0: Are you?
1: Oh, I love Default.
0: I mean, I do too, but I wouldn't say I'm actually most excited for Starship.
1: Yeah, that'll be great. That'll
0: I don't
1: be
0: know
1: great.
0: Why. I think I just am really excited to see.
1: And I feel like after all of it, like Colin James is the perfect way to cap it all off, too.
0: I forgot about Colin James. Ah, let's put some of that on.

0: Colin James. You're going to see him Sunday night at Rock the River. And we got Len excited for this weekend. Country Thunder happening. Creed Saturday night. He's looking for some country song. Because, of course, there'll be a few country bands
1: there. There'll be a couple country fans.
0: Well,
1: I can't.

0: Country song. That one's for Country Thunder this weekend in Craven, baby.
1: Woo-woo. But Creed headlining on Saturday night.
0: Yes.
1: So a little bit different than the country that we're thinking used to be.
0: Yeah, not your old school twangy.
1: That's right.
0: It's going to take us higher this time.
1: 306-938-3733. It is the takeover. Let me know what you want to hear. Devin, what's up?
2: Oh, not much. Just plugging away at work here.
1: Attaboy. Yeah. Where are you working?
2: I'm at Rick and Red's Tire in Ottawa.
1: What do you want to hear?
2: It's Metal Monday.
1: Oh.
2: I know you've got Machine Head, and they are coming here in August.
1: Yeah, okay. We got the Police cover, Message in a Bottle. Does that sound good?
2: Sure, that works too.
0: A message in a bottle, gonna rub it the right way.
1: No, it's not that one.
2: That's the one.
0: They're coming here.

0: I'm into it.
1: It's so good. It's one of my favorite covers of all time.
0: Really?
1: I like when metal bands take songs that aren't metal and then turn them metal.
0: Yeah, okay. I like that. I see your reasoning.
1: Because you thought it was Christina Aguilera.
0: I know. Well, you can imagine my disappointments.
1: I would have also liked a metal cover of a Christina song.
0: Do we have Dirty?

That is the truth. Rock 102, and Canada was not ready to go any further at the FIFA World Cup. I know it was kind of sad to see them lose against Morocco. 3-0, I think, was the final score. I'm not going to lie. I was still cleaning up after that wild storm we had at Jackfish. And like, we're talking, oh my, I can't even tell you how much work we had to do. It was at least 2 full days of actual manual labor, and we have been doing a lot of manual labor because we're in a cabin reno right now. Oh my God. For you people who work outside and do manual labor every day, I'm not kidding. I barfed. I worked so hard that I barfed. You guys are the true heroes. This one's free.

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Wagmouth Mason, our Saskatoon boys. 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Hey, if you're driving anywhere on the highway, you can see the canola starting to bloom. It's like humid kind of out. The green pastures are all over the place. Green, yellow, green. 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But my gosh, the peas are looking awesome. Now, if your farmland is underwater, I'm very sorry I said that. Here's the Foo Fighters, the Pretender, Rock 102.

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1: The Pretty Reckless. When I wake up.
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1: Evanescence, who will you follow?
0: Playing now.
1: Nickelback, Bones for the Crows.

0: We are talking lots about storms because there was quite a few over the weekend.
1: Yeah.
0: And y'all may remember back in 1996, a plow wind so strong. I remember it. We were living in Arendelle at the time.
1: Mm-hmm.
0: And like I was so scared that a tornado was going to rip off the roof of our house because the tornado in Edmonton had just happened.
1: Oh, right. Yeah,
0: and
1: yeah.
0: And it was like, that was like that was a huge,
1: big.
0: Like, was it like F4, F5 or something
1: it was,
0: crazy?
1: It was hefty. I don't know.
0: I was so scared. Also,
1: yeah.
0: Twister had just come out.
1: Right.
0: And
1: I
0: mean, everyone was scared of tornadoes at that moment. And it wrecked the drive-in movie theater, which was right on Highway 5, which was right by Arendelle. Plow wind right into
1: what?
0: The... Totally, yes.
1: Took it out?
0: Yes. And alas,
1: did you have like a...
0: There is no longer a drive-in movie theater.
1: Did your dad put like a Dorothy in the back of the pickup truck and drive it right into that plow wind?
0: Let's go find it.
1: We've got the data.
0: No. Also from 1996, The Distance Cake.
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Fleetwood Mac, Rock 102. Over the weekend, we gave away so many Country Thunder, a.k.a. Creed passes. So excited to see you all there this Saturday. It is going to be Sully and I's first Country Thunder, a.k.a. Craven, ever. I'm very excited. I want to see if the legends are true. Here's Linkin Park.

Tragically Hip, Rock 102, Sass Jazz Fest going on right now, and it's a perfect week for this weather-wise, okay? This is the kind of summertime weather we have been asking for. 25, 26, 27, nothing but sunshine, not even a thunderstorm in the forecast.

0: Soundgarden, Rock 102. You know, in a storm, sometimes you get free stuff, and especially if you're at the lake. 306-938-3733. You could call us if you found something or whether you have lost something even, because after the storms we had in Saskatchewan this week, whew, there's a lot of that. But Andy, in Ontario, Muskoka country, you said you guys got some?
1: My buddy, we just went up the river and got a dock yesterday.
0: No, you didn't.
2: Come on!
1: Yeah. I put my boat in, we went up, and we just dragged it up to the public dock.
0: So nice!
3: There needs to be, like, a dock hunter show, kind of like Manhunter.
1: Dock Hunter.
0: That's
3: yeah,
0: so funny.
3: Where you can see, like, oh, fresh tracks. There's a 2012 dock came through here.
0: Well, we just had that big storm out at the lake that we're at.
3: Yeah.
0: And there was, like, a bunch of different things floating at other people's spots, like sea-doos and docks. And
1: oh, wow.
3: I think they're kind of like umbrellas at a coffee shop. They're just fair game at that point, right?
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1: 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That's disgusting.
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0: Dire Straits, Rock 102, pretty much everywhere in Saskatchewan got hit over the weekend with a crazy storm. Devin, where were you at?
1: We were out at Diefenbaker Lake there.
0: Oh, damn! What does Diefenbaker Lake look like during a storm like that?
1: It was pretty black, so not too sure.
0: No way, you couldn't even see.
1: I couldn't see very much going on, no.
2: Wow. Hey, so at Diefenbaker, what's the rule of thumb? If something comes floating your way, is that keepable?
1: I would sure think so.
2: Yeah.
0: Yeah, okay.
1: That's how we've always treated it.
2: Yeah, like a sea-doo, you know, hits the shore or something. Like, well, mine now.
1: That would be mine in a heartbeat.
2: Yeah, okay.
0: No, it wouldn't. You know.
2: Just that. Quickly paint it before anyone can see it.
1: A quick rattle can job.
2: Yeah, right.
0: Oh, my God. The spray paint is melting off.
2: Put it in the truck. Let's get out of here. Go, go.
1: Start the car. Start the car.
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0: Life is a highway. Rock 102. If you are living the lake life, you are taking that highway a lot. And man, it is looking good. The canola is in full bloom. The sun is out. It is a beauty week. 25 degrees pretty much the whole way through. Sully's asking, because of course everywhere in Saskatchewan had wild weather. And at the lake that I was at, he saw, it's a video on Facebook, how crazy it can get. And sometimes you end up with free stuff around. So he's asking, is it yours if you find something on your property because it came loose in the storm and it floated over to you, Melissa?
1: Well, if it's like got identifiable information, you try to return it. If it doesn't, yeah, it's yours.
2: What about a sea-doo?
1: Well, no, you should probably...
0: Because the next day on the Jackfish like Facebook page, it was like, hey, someone's sea-doo's over here.
2: Yeah.
0: Hey, if this is your dock, come pick it up.
1: Did you hear this weekend there was a pontoon boat that got loose on the river? Did you
0: what?
1: Hear that? It was on CKOM News. Yeah, there was a pontoon boat that was found free-floating in the river.
0: Finders keepers!
2: Yeah, right.
1: We've had a paddle boat wash up and we tracked it down. Like, you know, do you want to be that kind of person that keeps stuff that doesn't belong?
2: That's very sweet of you.
1: Plus, we already had a paddle boat, so we didn't need it, but we still
2: have it. So you thought about it.

That is new. Pretty Reckless. Again, we are going to have gorgeous weather. So far, no thunderstorms in the forecast for tonight, but you just never know. 25, 26 tomorrow, 27 on Wednesday, staying in that mid-20s, perfect July weather. And yeah, that sometimes brings some wild weather. We had a lot over the weekend. If you were at the lake or wherever, let us know what you saw. 306-938-3733.

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0: 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But he wouldn't tell the owner where to find it until he got him a bottle of whiskey.
1: Oh, there it is. Thanks, buddy.
0: You betcha.
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0: Portugal Spain game just about to wrap up. We got U.S. playing tonight and against Belgium at 6 o'clock. We're going to talk about FIFA with Peter Quinlan because he was there, and weather. Hello, how are you doing, Peter Quinlan? Global weather.
1: Good. How are you?
0: Really good. Okay, so first of all, we're going to talk about you going to the World Cup, but also before we get to that, to just give us a rundown of some of the crazy stuff that happened in Saskatchewan this weekend.
1: Starting on Friday, we had a big tornado warning in the city of Saskatoon. There was a rotating, what we call a supercell, so a spinning storm that pushed through with some low-hanging clouds that could have become tornadic at a moment's notice. No reports of a touchdown, but...
2: Hold on.
1: What?
2: I just want to say tornadic?
0: Agreed.
2: What a word!
1: Right?
2: Oh!
1: Isn't it epic?
2: My God, that's nice!
0: Okay, go on.
1: Other areas, there were tornadoes that did touch down. We're talking south of Bigger, and then also toward Edom. That Edom area tornado is reported at an EF0, which means there hasn't been any reports of damage. But there's also lots of hail as...
0: Okay, and is that it? Because then there was another one Saturday.
1: Yeah, so then we had some on Saturday that were tornado warned. There are no reports of touchdowns out of those. Also some tornado warnings on Sunday in the southeast. So there is rotating storms, but none of them have been confirmed by Environment Canada yet.
0: Well, isn't that funny? Everyone was like, we want summertime temperatures! And then it was like, fine, we'll give them to you, but that means...
1: You have to get through this.
0: Exactly. Okay, moving to World Cup. Holy crap!
2: Yeah, seriously.
0: Where did you go? What did you see?
1: Well, I really wanted to see Canada play, but I couldn't afford the $2,000 a seat tickets that I was finding when I looked online. So,
2: fair.
1: I still wanted to go to the World Cup. And we landed on this one between Norway and France that was in Boston, and it was a great game. The Norwegian fans are very excitable and very epic and have great chants, and they just won this past weekend, so they're moving on. They beat Brazil.
2: The big row in the crowd is pretty sweet.
1: It's so crazy. It's so epic, and they all sit together, so when you see them doing it, it's like actually crazy. It's almost like it's like some kind of theatrical act or something, but it's not.
0: Yeah, FIFA is so fun to watch, even if Canada's not in it. Again, U.S. Belgium game coming up at 6 o'clock tonight. Here's Nickelback.

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0: Rick Jones, Rock 102, was stuck in the middle of some wild weather out at Murray Lake. And Melissa, you texted in this morning just to see how I was doing. Your friend is also there in Goshen.
1: She grew up in Goshen, and so her mom's place is there. And she and I was in Saskatoon, so I texted her knowing she was at the lake and said, how much, like, any damage? And she sent me pictures right away. Her back window was smashed out.
2: Wow.
1: So my family has a cabin just a little bit north on Jackfish.
2: Let me ask you a question. So you were here, she was there, she's sending videos and photos of how crazy it is. What's the rule of thumb? How many times do you have to actually pretend that you're concerned about these people?
0: What do you mean?
2: Wid sent me a couple of videos, and I was like, oh, no. Oh, be careful. Oh, no.
1: I asked her specifically because her place was relatively close to my family's place, so I asked her.
0: So for your own selfish reasons.
1: Yeah, well, yeah, kind of. Yeah, just to see if there's any damage to our cabin.
0: So you're saying, Sully, what you're saying is, if I had a place near Whitney's, then I would care.
2: Yeah.
0: But because I don't,
2: I'd be asking you for updates. I don't care about how you're doing. Just updates on the properties.
0: Shine down, Rock 102.

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1: It is very odd to raise something from a hatchling or a chick.
2: Okay.
1: And nurture it and raise it up to a point that you eat it.
2: Aw.
1: Yep, everything's lunch on the farm.
2: Can't you at least sugarcoat it?
1: I'd love to, in the oven, at 450.
2: All right, so you're saying that despite seeing all the gore on the farm, you turned out fine?
1: Yes, despite eating most of my childhood pets, I... turned out just A-OK.
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0: F hip.
1: Ooh, Pop Jinx. My God. Actually, burrito jinx.
0: Why does this happen?
1: Because you did buy me a burrito.
0: Yeah. Which... And you owe me now $20, is that right?
1: Ridiculous. I really wanted lettuce and tomato, and apparently it's an upcharge for that by $4.
0: Yeah.
1: That's crazy. You could buy a tomato and a head of lettuce, an entire one, just for, but you know what? Things are expensive, and everyone's got to make money,
0: I
1: get it.
0: You got to make Princess Whitney happy. I get it.
1: How did we do on the tipping situation there? Because Sully and I have we've been trying not to tip.
0: Yeah, yeah.
1: Because it's just, it's starting to get a little bit, we tip.
0: Sure, yeah, of course.
1: We tip in a regular sense, like when you sit down for a meal. And
0: of course.
1: Every now and then when there's like exceptional service, like Subway. If you're putting extra pickles, I am absolutely going to tip you.
0: It's not bad. So, yeah, there are certain situations, of course, where it can work. And I think it's nice. It's nice to give the option. It's not nice to, demand the option.
1: Don't push the option. Coffee place today.
0: Oh, my gosh. Okay, a coffee place that shall remain nameless. I can say remain nameless. Anyhow, the auto prompt tips started at 20%. It said 20, 25, and other, and no tip. And I went for option 4 because I don't like... If you start at like 5 or 10%, yeah, okay, all right.
1: All right, you're being reasonable.
0: You're being humble about yourself. Yeah, I like that. That's nice.
1: Yeah.
0: 20? What?

0: Billy Talent, Rock 102. We'll get back into chatting about the storm over the weekend because there was a lot of weather happening this weekend in Saskatchewan. But that's coming up in a sec. If you saw something, 306-938-3733. I got Sean on the line because Sully and I were just talking about tipping and how, like, we don't know what to do anymore. It's kind of like everywhere you go, you're expected to tip, but are you really and should you? And how does this work now? Sean, you've got a good rule of thumb. Go for it, buddy.
1: Yes. If I'm standing up to order, then I don't tip. Usually when I'm sitting down in a restaurant, I'll tip 15% depending on the service, right?
0: Yep.
2: Yeah, yeah.
1: A little more lousy.
0: Yep.
1: 10%.
2: But when you're standing to order, I think that's brilliant.
1: Yeah, and I used to, like, obligation type tip because it popped up, right? But
2: yeah.
1: Now that I got my new rule, no problem.
2: Sean, just hang on the line. When we're done this call, there's going to be a prompt to tip 15%, 18%. However you think the service was.
0: 10% on free is still zero, yeah, babe.
3: 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Where are you going?
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0: The PJ, Pearl Jam, Rock 102, and look at this. Look at this gorgeous day.
1: Oh, my gosh.
0: Have we finally turned a corner into summer?
2: We have.
0: I mean, even driving to the lake was like, the canola is blooming. It, like, feels humid out. It smells like summertime in Saskatchewan.
2: That's nice. I think it's finally time for me to change my tires. I haven't done it. I've been resisting. At this point, I might as well just keep them on.
0: Well, there was snow forecasted not too long ago.
2: Yeah,
0: so,
2: you know.
0: 25 today, 26 tomorrow. We're staying above 25 all week long. I know y'all who are working outside are like, thank goodness, but also it's too hot now.
1: It is.
0: Where's the squirt squad?
1: Toasty.
0: We got to get out there with the ice cream again, eh?
1: I like that.
0: And the water guns. Weather is for Valley Ford Hag. Here's Big Sugar.

0: Saskatoon is your home. It's also their home.
1: Hey, this is Kurt.
2: And this is Shane from One Bad Son.
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9: 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And that's what's happening around Saskatoon. I'm Whitney.
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0: are giving me a gift? Okay. You got me new rock. Rock 102's new music radar.
1: Okie dokie. Let us know. New Greta Van Fleet. They were pumping this up. They were like, are we breaking up?
2: Right.
1: Or are we releasing new music?
2: Mm.
1: Ended up to be releasing new music. It is called Play Your Games. We want to know what you think. 307.

0: could have been Fleece. Yeah, yeah. I mean, I feel like they were just trying to like show the world that he could hit those notes, right? And hold those notes. BJ, what are your thoughts?
1: New Greta Van Fleet. It's called Play Your Games.
2: I wanted to address the elephant in the room.
0: Okay.
2: Are we going to flush that song that you just played? Because that sounded like a goat being slaughtered.
1: There's a lot of people who do not like that song. It is a straight-up flusher.
0: It's confusing because, like, I like Greta Van Fleet. I like the Safari song.
1: I love the band.
0: Highway Tune, great. But that one, it sounds like my three-year-old when I turn the TV off. And she gets very angry.
2: I would rather listen to my son talk about Roblox for 6 hours straight than listen to 3 minutes of that song.
0: It's like slowly running over a hyena in a steamroller.
2: Yeah.

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2: Like the good old days, huh?

0: Ozzy, you know it was a year yesterday?
1: I know.
0: Was the concert? Yeah, very sad.
1: And first anniversary without Ozzy for Sharon and Ozzy Osbourne. They got married July 4th.
0: Wow, no yeah. kidding. Yeah. Okay.
1: Anyway.
0: And happy birthday, America.
1: You know. And the first American birthday without Ozzy.
0: And, oh, man. And my daughter. It was also her birthday on Saturday.
1: Happy, so sad without Ozzy birthday.
0: Yes. And J.J. Wild was born on July 3rd.
1: Wow.
0: Don't ask me how I know. My daughters are obsessed.
1: So many awesome facts.
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1: We are talking about storms, and we got Brandon from Julius Cedar on the line, who is a storm chaser by hobby. So tell us, Friday night, what'd you do?
3: Grab my camera and headed out to Grandora and Asquith, because that's where the storm was at the time. And then, yeah, by the time I got to Grandora, it kind of... that base was kind of petering itself out. And then right in time for that tornado warning to be issued, it was, the cloud was right above me on, I don't know if it's Nault Road or Dalmany Road now, but it was right above there, kind of at the airport. I know there was a lot of videos taken of people
1: yeah.
3: in the Hamptons.
0: Yeah, yeah, yeah.
3: Airport. They got, that was right above my head.
1: Oh
3: so
1: my
3: I was
1: gosh.
3: Panicking a little bit.
1: So you were like, I'm here to chase it. And then you're like, too close.
0: Yeah.
3: Get yeah, out. Got a little too close for comfort there. The wind started shifting, and I was like, this is not a good place to be. So,
1: okay, let me ask you something, because this is what my husband told me. We were at Murray Lake, and there was a tornado in Aquadeo, which is like very close to us. I didn't know any of this at the time. I probably would have been pooping in my pants had I... Anyways, I'm kind of like, hey... should we be a little bit scared? Because, like, the lake looked like the ocean. Like, we're talking hails dropping from the sky the size of toonies. It was crazy colors in the sky. This is what he said. Don't worry. We'll just open all the windows, and then the house won't get carried away.
3: Oh, no, that's a great way to get all the airflow to go straight into your house and
0: yeah.
3: up against the roof. That is an old wives' tale you definitely do not want to listen to.
0: You know, I've heard, actually, if you just put down all of your windows, you can actually just drive through a tornado no problem. So.
3: Oh, yeah. No, you don't have to worry about air getting underneath the car or anything.
0: Just make sure you got your seatbelt on. You'll be fine.
1: Don't have a hat on.
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0: drag you down, more like it.
1: The river.
0: Like the river would do, if it could, because it is dangerous out there, friends. We saw a paddleboarder.
1: Yeah. Not cool. But, I mean, you know what? It is encouraging to see that it was only one paddleboarder, because the last few days we've been in here, there have been multiple.
0: That's true.
1: Kayakers, canoers, and whatnot. That's...
0: Kayakers and canoers, though, I feel like they at least respect the water. They always have life jackets on. These paddleboarders, which...
1: I know, not cool.
0: You gotta have your life jacket, you gotta have your, like, safety equipment on your board. Like, this ain't no joke, man.
1: Anyway. He looked like the kind of guy that would own a hacky sack, too.
0: But, like, actually know how to hack.
1: Yeah, but trying that on the paddleboard, that makes things even more dangerous.
0: I would like to see that, actually.
1: Foolish.
0: As long as you had a life jacket on. Firefighters are reminding us, stay off the river. More water coming through the spillway as well, so it's going to get even more quicker. Quick. More quick.
1: Beautiful weather, though.
0: 25 degrees.

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0: Playing now.
1: 3 Days Grace. 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

0: 3 days, Chris.
1: Go home tonight.
2: Tonight.
1: He doesn't sing like that. It just sounds like a real. You know what I was watching with my kids? Bring It On.
2: Oh, wow.
1: The old.
2: The lake movies.
1: Movie.
2: I miss that.
1: Yes,
2: you know?
1: Lake movies.
2: I haven't been to a lake cabin in a long time, but it used to be like you'd have like Fiddler on the Roof on VHS or something.
1: It's like all the old movies.
2: And you got nothing else to watch in the rainstorm.
1: So you just do it.
2: I miss that.
1: Honestly,
2: I do miss that.
1: Honestly, there is a lot of problems
2: with
1: Bring
2: that,
1: on. With that movie. I won't get into those, but I was surprised at how much like emo punk music. Like, it just,
2: it
1: was everywhere in the early 2000s, and I kind of had forgotten about that, but...
2: Right.
1: Anyway.
2: And it took me a while to realize that Eliza Dushku in that movie was also the daughter in True Lies.
1: Yeah. I know who that is.
2: Come on! True Lies is, like, one of the greatest movies of all time.
1: I don't know who Eliza Dushku is. What do you...
2: Dushku.
1: Whatever you said.
2: It's not a great last name to go with for a stage name, but...
1: 25 degrees today, 26 tomorrow, 27 on Wednesday. Not good weather for lake movies, you know? You're going to be out
2: there.
1: She
2: was like the rebellious girl. Like, I don't want to dance. And then she was like, she dominated.
1: Oh, my gosh, I loved
2: her. Yeah, but she was the daughter in True Lies. She's hanging off the crane.
1: And she had the cool twisty hair and Bring It On. Remember when anyone did the hair twist?
2: Oh, yeah, right. No, she was Dana. That was Dana! Dana!
1: Weather's for Lisa Helfrich and Mortgage Intelligence.
2: You're killing me.

0: Stone Temple Pilots, Interstate Love Song.
1: Okay, we got Devin on the line. We're talking about where you were at some point this weekend because there was a lot of weather in Saskatchewan. Go ahead, Devin.
2: We were out at Diefenbaker Lake there.
1: Oh, damn. What does Diefenbaker Lake look like during a storm like that?
2: It was pretty black, so not too sure.
1: No way. You couldn't even see.
2: I couldn't see very much going on. No.
3: Wow.
0: Hey, so at Diefenbaker, What's the rule of thumb? If something comes floating your way, is that keepable?
2: I would sure think so.
0: Yeah.
1: Yeah, okay.
2: That's how we've always treated it.
0: Yeah, like a Sea-Doo, you know, hits the shore or something. Like, well, mine now.
2: Oh, that would be mine in a heartbeat.
0: Yeah, okay.
1: No, it wouldn't. You know.
0: Just quickly paint it before anyone can see it.
2: A quick rattle can job.
0: Yeah, right.
1: Oh, my God. The spray paint is melting off.
0: Put it in the truck. Let's get out of here. Go, go.
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Alien Ant Farm coming up momentarily. Your very first 5 o'clock foreplay of the week. If you want to hear a tune at the top of the hour, let me know what it is. 306-938-3733. In the meantime, oh, baby, yes. Let's do some Foreigner. It's Jukebox Hero.

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3: 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We got Martina up first. Martina, you texted earlier about some Starship. Is that right? What are you thinking?
4: Can we do Built This City? It's why I moved to Saskatoon to do music. And I think Saskatoon is very much a musical city. And there, so yeah.
5: Nice.
4: Built This City.
6: Coming up.
4: All right. Thanks, guys.
3: Absolutely. And of course, Starship going to be here on the Sunday of Rock the River. With

0: Starship. That's for Martina. Also, Averin texted in looking for some Starship earlier as well. 306-938-3733. It is your 5 o'clock foreplay, and it's brought to you by Steelcraft Door Products. If you want to hear a tune, give us a call, shoot us a text. Either one works. We got JJ up next. What's going on?
1: No getting drunk at Craven.
2: You know what? We've settled on four beers each. We're going to stop at four. We're going to have one, I think, when we get there. The second one, right when Creed starts.
1: There you go.
2: And then we have to chug three and four.
0: Yeah.
2: Quickly get the effects.
0: Yeah, yeah.
2: And then hopefully we'll not have that bad of a hangover.
0: I don't know. I think after one, you're going to get a hangover now. This is 40. This is what it's all about.
2: Do you guys got a 5 o'clock foreplay song?
1: Well, can we listen to Jelly Roll?
2: Sure.
1: Anything Jelly Roll.

0: 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Adam, you're up next. Hit that Metal Monday voice, buddy.
1: I have heard the summons of the SOS, and I would like to repay the visit and kindness Machine Head has given me with some orgy.
2: We should have wrote a script for you. We
0: did.
2: That was beautiful. I love you. It's coming up.
3: Perfect.

0: That's a good tune. Some orgy. That one's for Adam. It is your 5 o'clock foreplay for Steel Craft Door Products. I got Kyle on the line. How we doing, bud?
1: Good, man. End of the day. Getting home.
0: Oh, beautiful. Right on, buddy. Okay, what are we doing for a tune here?
1: Just trying to think of a classic road tripping song, right, from Dumb and Dumber.
0: A classic road tripping song from Dumb and Dumber. Okay, I like where you're going with this. What do I got from that soundtrack? I've got Crash Test Dummies. I've got Dead Eye Dick. And, Where I Find My Heaven. Great tune.
1: Let's do Where I Find My Heaven.
0: Oh, yeah, buddy.

Oh, so good. Where I Find My Heaven off the Dumb and Dumber soundtrack. That's the Gigolo Aunts, if you were wondering. The Gigolo Aunts is the name of that group. All right, it's your 4-play, but I'm going to make it a 5-play because my daughter turned 7 over the weekend. I cannot believe I have a 7-year-old. This is absolutely wild. Anyhow, she turned 7 on Saturday, but it was J.J. Wild's birthday on Friday. We know this because we're a J.J. Wild household. We absolutely love her. So here we go. Let's do some Best of Me. This is for you, kid. I love you. Happy birthday.

Collective Soul, that is heavy, and that is something that the traffic at the moment kind of is not. A lot of people living their best life, maybe up at the lake, doing some camping, something like that. So a few less cars on the road. However, still some busy spots out there right now. Attridge Drive, eastbound, if you are heading towards Willow Grove there, you're a little tied up, especially over the overpass, back through Preston Crossing. It starts to get kind of busy right around the railroad tracks there. Also to note, Circle Drive North, things pretty busy both directions, between Warman Road and essentially Avenue C, you're pretty stop-go. Also, Warman Road, speaking of which, northbound, you are slow at the moment from Cavers. If you notice something else going down, let me know. 306-938-3733. Here's Hinder.

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0: It is 23 piping hot degrees out there. It is absolutely nothing short of gorgeous. You're getting 11 degrees, going to be your low tonight. It is going to be clear skies. It's going to be just stunning. Tomorrow, 25. Wednesday, upwards of 27. And we kind of keep going from there toward the weekend. They're saying by Sunday, we'll be hitting 30. Liking this, your weather for Dodge City Motors. Here's OLP.

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